0: Hi.
1: Did you see they're putting a Trader Joe's? They said it's going to be in Baltimore City, but like half of it's going to be in Baltimore County. The other half's going to be in Baltimore City. Isn't that funny? So it's not really going in the city. It's Z1043. We need one in the city over by the Baltimore Peninsula, preferably. Thank you.

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Yo, Tame Impala and Jenny right there on Z104.3, Baltimore's number one hit music station. Welcome to it, man. My name is EJ, officially checking in inside the night show. You know what? Let's get this thing started with Sienna Spyro. 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

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My name is EJ. So we want to send you to Harry Styles in New York City. Of course, we're going to hook you up with hotel and Amtrak tickets for two. 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I know.

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My name is EJ. Shout out to my guy, Benson Boone, who was just here a couple of days ago. And let me tell you something. That show was fire, but I expect nothing less from my guy, Benson Boone, because he always puts in 110% when he's on stage doing his thing. 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

Z104.3. My name is EJ. Shout out to Taylor. Did you see how people are selling trash from Madison Square Garden the day of her wedding? And apparently it's sold out. That is wild. Z104.3.

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It's EJ. Is it ever okay to skip a family event because you don't want to deal with the drama? Like, what do you do in this situation? I'm all for skipping, but how do you feel? Because I know a lot of people will feel a way about that. 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

Justin Bieber, UConn on Z104.3, Baltimore's number one hit music station. My name is EJ. Anybody else be feeling away whenever you call your best friend and they don't answer the phone? Like, come on, bro. Like, what are you doing that's more important than talking to me? That's all I need to know. 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

0: 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Is it ever okay to skip a family event because you don't want to deal with the drama?
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1: Because it's your family and it'll get you stronger in life. 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

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My name is EJ. Can I be honest with you? I am so happy that Love Island is over. Like, geez, it's all my friends would talk about, and I have no idea what's going on because I'm not watching it. So I'm happy it's gone. 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

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Waiting by the phone is on tomorrow morning. Why did somebody get ghosted? We'll investigate. Stay or go. We'll debate some relationship drama and big money with Showbiz Shelley in the showdown. $1,550 could be yours. 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

0: Z1043, is it ever okay to skip a family event because you don't want to deal with the drama?
1: 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So you have to learn how to control. If you can't control their actions, you can only control how you respond to them.
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My name is EJ. Shout out to Harry Styles, man. You know we want to get you out to New York to see his show. 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

Chris and Midnight Sun on Z104.3, Baltimore's number one hit music station. My name is EJ, bruh. Can I just say that anybody else will, like, wake up feeling really good, and then anxiety will set in talking about why are you feeling so good? Or is that just me and the thoughts in my head? 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

Ariana Grande. If you were expecting her to be in American Horror Story, you know, the reboot of Coven, it looks like she's not going to be in there. She dropped out. And I'm trying to figure out why. 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

0: 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Is it ever okay to skip a family event because you don't want to deal with the drama?
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2: 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And family is trying to make me feel bad for not trying to come.
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Waiting by the Phone is on tomorrow morning. Why Did Somebody Get Ghosted? We'll investigate. Stay or Go, we'll debate some relationship drama and big money with Showbiz Shelley in the showdown. $1,550 could be yours. It's The Fred Show tomorrow morning on Z104.3.

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104.3, Baltimore's number one hit music station. My name is EJ. I'm getting up out of here. Say what up on the gram, all right? I'll follow you back at It Is Me EJ. It Is Me EJ. Be safe. I'm going to holla at you later, y'all.

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Malcolm Todd earrings. I'm still so shook that he is brothers to my girl Audrey Hepburn. Like, mind blown. It's Angelina, the new hit list with Ari. Hate That I Made You Love Me.

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That's right, playing you all the new music you need to know. I'm Angelina with Charlie Puth. 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
0: Welcome back to... It's much more than a war of any roses. Mm-hmm. This is a battle of the rosas. The biggest novella ever to be created for fake content purposes. Okay, we have Carmen on the line. Are you still there?
2: Yeah, I'm here.
0: So you believe your boyfriend Oscar has been cheating because he all of a sudden wants to be part of a book club. He was invited by some white woman named Claire that he met while getting his quote-unquote oil changed. Right?
2: Right.
0: I bet she doesn't even eat tripas. Let's call Oscar and see what the vibe is.

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1: Orale.
0: So the membership includes admission to every monthly event, author meet and greets, and you get a complimentary membership for one guest.
1: That sounds nice.
0: Who would you like us to register as your guests?
1: Acacio?
2: Hola?
3: He's down.
0: Stick to the script. Who do you most enjoy discussing books with, Oscar?
1: Pues, I like this white girl named Claire.
0: Claire? And what is Claire's relationship to you?
1: She helped me expand my mind so I could expand her behind.
3: Oh, my God.
0: Ah, got it. Well, that's amazing because you're on Battle of the Rosas.
4: FBI, open up.
0: Carmen, are you there?
5: I'm here.
1: What is happening?
5: You don't even know how to use a bookmark.
1: Babe, it's not like that.
5: You haven't read a book since the Classic Book Fair.
0: Aye, she said classic. It's called Scholastic. It's okay. It's okay. She didn't have to read it. I just told her what to say. Hi. Okay. Carmen, let's stick to the script. How do you feel right now?
5: I feel stupid.
0: You should.
3: The white girl knows.
1: Carmen, you are so stupid. I'm not trying to read a book. I'm trying to make a movie.
0: Carmen, I wish you could have read between the lines. It's never backfired like this on the caller. What's happening?
5: I can't believe what's happening.
1: I tried to give you the hardback book, but you didn't want it, so I gave it to her.
5: No!
0: This has been Battle of the Rosa. What all men want, according to a therapist. We'll share it with you next.

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0: We have a listener by the name of Jasmine that is sick of her mom's favoritism towards her younger sisters. Ooh. 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Listener therapy is next.

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0: All right, so let's talk to Serena, who is almost a week in on her 30-day sobriety journey. How's it going? Have you had any temptations? Have you lost any friends? What's the vibe?
2: I think she had a shot already.
1: So I'm doing pretty good. It's just, again, it's the weekend. I'm like tempted because people are inviting me out. I'm like, no, I don't
0: How
1: want
0: bad
1: to.
0: Do you want it?
1: And then I just got invited to a grand opening of something, and it's like, yeah, free bubbly. I'm like, I love bubbly.
0: But you realize you don't have to drink the bubbly.
1: I know. But temptation, it's temptation, but I'm fighting through it.
0: It comes down to how bad do you want it?
1: So, yeah, well, I mean, I want it, so.
0: You want what? The bubbles?
2: The bubbly?
0: The bubbles? Or, I don't know, man. It's a thing. 30 days, right? I feel like it's not a long time, especially when it's something that's good for you.
2: Yeah.
0: Ludacris DJ Infamous just spoke out, and he's going on his 30-day journey as well.
3: What up, y'all? Talk to me. Listen, we're going on day 8, no alcohol. I'm doing 31 days, no alcohol. The reason why, one, I want to keep my skin clear. Two, it's time to do a reset. You know what I'm saying? I'm a DJ. I'll tour. Used to drink a lot. You know what I'm saying? Now I want to flush my body. You know what I'm saying? Just focus on water, eating healthy, eating right, getting back in the gym. You know what I'm saying? Health is wealth. I feel like it's about time. You know what I'm saying? When you have a profession like what I do, you know what I'm saying? Sometimes taking a break, taking a cleanse is needed. You know what I'm saying? And, I'm really taking this aging backwards thing really seriously. You know what I'm saying? Like, again, if you able to age backwards, why not do it? You know what I'm saying? I got two slits in my eyebrow trying to wild out. You know what I'm saying?
0: See, so he sounds excited about it. You sound like, I'm giving it up.
1: No, I am excited, but I just know it is going to be a little bit of a struggle again because socially, I like to drink.
0: But you can have fun without the alcohol.
1: I know, but when all your other friends are drinking,
2: that's
1: you're
2: why,
1: like, oh,
2: that's why you lost. That's why you lost. To me, you lost already because you already blame it on your friends.
1: I haven't lost because I haven't gave in yet.
2: I know, but you're saying...
1: I'm sorry. I've done it for 9 months twice. Leave me alone.
2: Oh, that's a good point. That's a good point. Just pretend like you're pregnant. And then you have to not drink.
4: She drank.
0: Are you saying she looks pregnant right now? Is that what you said?
2: I'm just saying pretend like you're pregnant.
0: Oh, my God,
2: I'm saying pretend.
0: Wow.
2: I didn't say
0: that. According to Nicasio, I don't know where he found this, but we're going to talk about it. You should never refriend a person.
2: Oh, yeah.
0: Once they're done, they're done. Facts. We'll talk more about it next.
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1: So many people look down on OnlyFans. It's just people trying to create content and make a living. Yeah. Right? It literally saved one woman's life. I saw this. I thought it was interesting. Serena will give us more detail. What happened?
2: So this woman was in her 20s and she was filming her content with another creator. And the other creator felt like a lump in the girl's breast and was like, hey, that kind of feels like a rock. You should really like go get checked. Mm-hmm. So she went and got checked. And yeah, it turns out that it was breast cancer.
1: Damn.
2: And now she's in her 30s. She's good. You know, she beat it. But she did say like the hardest part was losing her hair, like going to that chemotherapy. Because, mm-hmm. you know, it does take a toll on, you know, your confidence.
1: Mm-hmm. Do you ever do the, like, not TMI, because I feel like it's real talk. Uh-huh. Do you ever like do checks? Like, because you're supposed to check yourself,
2: yes.
1: right?
2: Yes. No, not really. But that's like why the story too is like, it's important to know your own body. And one yeah. thing that she found out, that she had the BRCA1 gene, which there is a test to get it done. But that gene shows that she was more likely to get breast cancer than God. You know, someone else.
3: Do you guys check yourselves, the men in the room, and your, you know,
1: testicular cancer?
3: Yeah.
1: Yeah, I check.
3: Do you?
1: How often? A lot, because sometimes I'll sit down weird and I'll feel like a pain. Oh. And I'm like, oh, what is this?
3: Oh,
1: but then I think I just
3: head on it.
1: Yeah. Yeah.
2: That's why you're always touching yourself.
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1: The invisible issue that is sabotaging tons of couples' sex lives. Is it sabotaging yours? We'll talk about it next.
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1: This is pretty wild. There's a mom of three that makes more than her police officer husband by simply replying to men's late night DMs.
2: Oh my gosh.
0: Is it one of those stupid ads?
1: Yeah. These are those ads. Hollywood Unlock shares them all the time. But I give the company props. They look legit.
3: Yeah.
1: But I just...
3: This might be real.
1: I'm sure somewhere out there this is the thing. Because that's why it's an ad, right? Someone sees this and it pops in their head like, oh, what a good idea.
3: Yeah.
2: Well, it's a thing. They're just not getting paid for it.
1: So this is what it says. Before you ask, no, it's not OnlyFans and it's not content. She said, I'm literally just talking to men. I give them advice about dating, style, confidence, careers. The same advice I would give my husband's coworkers and friends whenever we hang out for free. Except now, men pay me money for it. They just want a woman's opinion, basically.
3: Hmm.
1: Would you be down with your wife doing this?
4: It's just an opinion, no pictures sent, any of that stuff?
2: I mean, I'm sure the pictures on his end, but...
1: He's sending some of those pics for sure.
4: As long as I get to see him. No, I'm totally fine. My wife can do whatever she wants outside of cheating to make extra money for the family. Boom.
2: But in Serena's eyes, this is micro-cheating, right?
0: I don't think my husband would allow this, but also, I don't know what the difference is between being, like, a therapist. Like, if you were to word it that way.
4: You don't have to spend all that money on school and go into debt.
1: This woman said, here's the truth. Men don't want generic courses or fake gurus or any of that type of stuff. The personal development market makes billions a year. But what men actually want is feedback from real women. And they'll pay hundreds of dollars for it. So I took what I was already doing for colleagues and friends, and now I'm just getting paid for it. No courses, no website, no marketing, just a breakdown. I give advice on things like dating, relationships, style, self-image, how to talk to women. And I guess she's making
4: a
1: ton of money.
4: Coach. You're life coaches.
0: I'm like, it doesn't sound bad. It doesn't sound sexy.
1: And the ex-wife of Jelly Roll, I guess soon to be, they're going through the divorce right now, right?
0: Yes.
1: Bunny, she has a podcast where she talked about the divorce, but she removed the podcast. Why did she remove it? We will share it with you next.

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1: Baltimore's number one hit music station.
0: So, I was going to say singer, but I mean, he's done everything. Rapper, singer, country star.
2: Entertainer.
0: Jelly Roll. Going through a divorce with his ex's name is Bunny.
1: Yes.
0: Okay. Mm-hmm. So, she had posted, I guess, a podcast kind of talking about the divorce and stuff, but then she removed the podcast. Mm-hmm. Serena has all the information as to why inside Tea Time. What's going on?
1: And from that one podcast, she made $100,000, but she said that she just realized that she didn't want the hardest part of her life to be this constant headline. Like, she's like, you know, I have this podcast, so I feel like I need to be honest and open with the listeners. But at the same time, I don't want to keep reliving this.
0: That's how you get through it, though, I feel like. And if you already do this for a living, that's the whole point. Like, you do the podcast, put it out there, and it's going to be a headline no matter what, because you guys were in that limelight. So whether you talk about it or not, TMZ is going to talk about it. Look, we're talking about it now, and you took it down. Didn't help anything.
3: Yeah.
0: So you might as well be compensated.
1: And then also people, she was like mentioning too how she was getting criticized for like moving on too soon because she was kissing a 24-year-old. But I'm like, her, like, oh, Jelly Roll divorced her.
2: Yeah, he left her.
0: Most of the time when you're breaking up, divorce is done, whatever, the relationship's been done. You just finally have admitted it to yourself.
2: Mm-hmm. To the public.
0: Yeah.
2: And maybe it was therapeutic to do the podcast at first. She got some listens, whatever, but she doesn't want that to live out in the internet forever.
1: Yes.
2: You know what I mean? So it served its purpose.
3: Can you imagine like what he's doing right now? He's probably...
0: He does every fan he meets.
4: Oh, Thank you.
0: Having a good time. Dude, there's a woman with, or I guess not anymore, but she had a serious stomach issue that was cured by Diet Coke.
1: What?
0: And it was recommended by doctors. And we'll talk all about it next.

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1: Baltimore's number one hit music station.
0: This story is crazy, man. There's a woman that had a painful stomach condition cured after doctors prescribed 1.5 liters of Diet Coke a day.
1: Oh, my gosh.
0: It's crazy. It says that the soda's acidity and carbonation helped dissolve her gastric bezoar, which is a large clump of undigested food.
1: Oh my gosh.
0: And it eliminated the need for surgery.
1: That's crazy. I mean, like, I understand the concept because you see the videos like where you pour it on the car battery and it just dissolves.
0: I mean, I've done that in person and I've seen it. And I remember thinking, what does it do to my insides?
2: Yeah. It's so delicious.
0: But the burn feels so good. Ooh, I love it.
3: And even when you have an upset stomach, you know they tell you like, hey, just drink a Sprite or a Mountain Dew. And
2: nobody's saying drink a Mountain Dew.
1: Not the Mountain Dew.
0: Like a Baja Blast. That'll take it away. Dude, if you were a man, think about this for a second. Serena.
3: And Matt.
0: If you were a man. All right, listen.
2: Oh, good song.
0: Serena, if you were a man, would you date your friends? Just think about it, and we'll talk about it next. And don't just say yes to say yes.
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1: For all my ladies listening right now, I have a question. And really think about it, okay? Don't just say yes to say yes. Think about it. If you were a man, would you date your friends? Serena?
2: Yes, I would. I'm thinking of my top four friends, my cousin included, because I always call her my cousin bestie. And yes, I think they all have their stuff together. They work out. They have a good head on their shoulders.
1: Let's start with your cousin that you just mentioned. Okay. I have a friend that's interested in her, but I don't think you would be interested in him talking to her. But if you were a man and would date her, he's a man. Why could he not date her?
2: Because maybe it's about the man, not about her.
3: And if you're a man, you date your own cousin, Serena?
4: Yeah, that's kind of weird. What's that called?
2: Oh, gosh.
4: Incest, yeah.
1: What is it about your best friend that you find endearing enough to be like, I would date her because of this?
2: Well, I just think she has a good vibe and her energy, and like she has everything like on her own. Like she has her own house, she has her own car, like she takes care of herself. She's just a really good person.
4: Now, if they were a man, would they date you?
2: Yes, because vice versa. I have a good. Why do you always want to?
1: I didn't say anything. The comments on this are funny. She underscore Manigan said, damn, if I say yes, that would say I'm a good person and I attract good people. If I say hell no, then that means I'm a bad person and I run with bad people. So I'm not going to answer.
4: Oh, dang.
1: On the Swank said, hell nah, especially not Sharika.
3: That sounds intriguing. 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
0: Woo! We are almost there. The top two songs of the day. I know it's been a long top five, but dude, the biggest songs voted by you and your thumbs ups on the iHeartRadio app. Yes, it is coming up next. We're almost there. Don't bail on us. 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
1: All right, ladies, listen up. Mm-hmm. This is apparently what all men want. And it's according to a therapist.
2: Women don't understand the power they have in making their man a happy person day in and day out by giving him the experience of being a desirable human. I would go as far as to say that the happiness a man in relationship experiences in his life is directly correlated to how desired he feels by his woman.
1: I'm gonna be honest. I feel like the way marriage is perceived when it comes to TV and movies and stuff like that, the man or the husband always seems tolerated.
3: Yes.
1: Versus desired, right? I mean, for real.
3: No, yeah.
1: Why do you think that is?
0: I'm not sure, but I don't feel like that's in real life. I don't know. Like, I desire my husband, but I think that goes for both people. Like, women want to feel desired, too.
3: I feel like women tolerate, like, a husband to, like, have kids, you know, to start a life with, to, like, you know, build a house and stuff like that and finances and everything. But that's not what they want. Like, they want something else. So for Serena, you tolerate this, but you want Chris Brown.
0: Because
3: you know what I'm saying? Like, I want to be Chris Brown's feet.
0: Tolerating anything because you're not, like, if that, you're going to end up with a life that you don't want if you're just tolerating somebody to start a family, because that's a big decision to make on who you're going to have a baby with.
1: That's a different conversation than what we're having, though. I feel like he's trying to say a woman won't base, like, physical anything on a guy. They'll look at the traits and be like, oh, I think he could be a good father. I'll mate with him versus, like, craving the man.
3: Yes.
1: Right?
3: It's very, it's unheard of.
1: It's biology.
3: It's unheard of when people, like, find someone they want and then they create all this with them.
4: But that's the perfect person, right? You're waiting for the person you're attracted to and you can see a life together with. You get both.
3: I think at first you don't. I think, like what Tina says, this is what you can see them. Like, you see good traits in them.
4: Yeah, but you also could be attracted to them, right? You're not going to go date some slob just because
1: you think
4: he's
1: desirable thing. I mean, it's a conversation, but no guy wants to tell his girl, hey, could you make me feel a little more desirable?
0: Well, why not, though? Because you're in a partnership, so you should be able to be vulnerable with your partner.
3: You shouldn't have to ask, in my opinion.
0: In every relationship, there's going to be a partner who needs a little bit more, and if you're not communicating that, then you guys aren't going to get anywhere.
1: But if you know the other partner needs more, then why do they need to communicate it if
0: you
1: know it?
0: Maybe you don't know. That's why you need to express that.
1: If I've been with First of all, I'm not your man, so you don't have to talk to me like that in that tone.
3: If I've been...
1: okay? Like, this is not me and you. Ladies, I know you don't like to be mansplained, but I found this article, and we'll have Serena share it with you. But there are four common mistakes that are making your time of the month worse for you.
4: Oh, yeah. Let Serena do this one.

0: It's Z104.3.
1: Apparently, there are four common mistakes that women are making during the time of the month that make that time of the month worse for you. Serena's going to talk all about it. Matt, Nicasio, take notes.
2: Okay.
0: This is coming from an OBGYN, but the first mistake is bed rotting or couch rotting. It says that you want to get exercise, even though it probably feels impossible, but it could actually help with PMS.
1: Do you agree with this?
0: I agree that it's tough to exercise, especially like the first day or two, because you feel horrible and gross and just, I'm probably not going to listen to that.
1: What's number two?
0: Feeding your cravings with comfort food. So like the chips and the chocolate, don't overconsume in high fat foods.
1: Damn, so that's messing it up too?
0: It does say like fruits and vegetables that it's actually associated with reducing period pain. So that's probably why it doesn't want you to eat like all the, you know, like chips and chocolate and all that high processed food.
2: Dang, right. So if you're eating this good food, then that's not going to give you pains to where you can actually go work out. So it just starts from
0: It's not even about the pain. It's about the feeling of when you start your period.
2: Yeah.
1: Does it feel like a
3: cocoon punch?
2: Looks like punch.
1: What's number three?
0: Skipping or delaying pain meds. Just take them. If you're in pain, just take them. Because when you avoid or delay, it can actually make it more challenging for, you know, it to kick in.
1: I never get that pain. When, when people are like, oh, I have a headache. Well, I'm not here. Take aspirin. Like, oh, I don't want that for my body. Get out of here. I don't want the pain.
2: Yeah,
1: give me whatever. Get it out of here.
0: Mm-hmm. Yeah, I want to get it like when it's still like little and minor.
2: You got to get ahead of the pain. You'll never catch it.
0: Yes.
1: Finally, number four. How are women making that time of the month worse for themselves?
0: Self-medicating the unhealthy way. So some women turn to alcohol or smoking to find a quick relief. And, you know, for obvious reasons, don't do that.
1: Do you think men or women are more responsible for initiating divorce?
0: I'll say women.
2: Come on, Tino.
1: I initiated mine.
2: Oh, yeah.
0: Who is it?
1: Let's talk about it next.
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1: Baltimore's number one hit music station.
0: Let's talk divorce. Study shows that nearly 65% of divorces are initiated by women. Serena predicted it.
2: Oh, damn.
0: And the most commonly cited reason is emotional neglect, not cheating. Many women report long-term feelings of being ignored, dismissed, or unsupported. And rather than infidelity, the deeper cause tends to be a lack of intimacy, empathy, or meaningful communication over time. Emotional distance erodes the bond until one partner finally decides to leave.
2: Dang.
1: And that was going to be my guess, too, about feeling that neglect, because I do feel like women carry that, you know, mental load. I've said that so many times. So I think if they're not communicating that, or if they have been and their husband just still hasn't helped, like, relieve some of that, then all that resentment just continues to build.
0: Yeah, 1,000%.
2: My thing is, you're not going to have this fairy tale marriage, like this fairy tale relationship all the time. Like, there's going to be times where, you know, he might not be communicating as much. Like, doesn't mean you got to leave.
1: I know, but I think this is more, isn't just like a one-time thing. This is probably something that has been a problem for a long time.
3: And she probably has brought it up, and he probably ignored her. Like, my wife talks about this stuff, but I don't really listen.
1: Matt.
2: And then what if she leaves? Matt, you're going to be like, yo, I didn't even cheat on you. Like, you're going to leave me?
3: I would understand if because I was neglecting her. I think that's almost worse than cheating.
0: But do you honestly admit that you emotionally neglect her?
3: I have before in the past, especially when we were first married. So I try to make it a habit to be more involved and less neglectful, so that it becomes a natural habit. You got to make yourself do it. Mm-hmm.
0: When you admitted right now that you used to, I thought that was a big step. And as you did that, my business partner Mikey in the background started laughing.
3: He did laugh.
0: Mikey, what was it about?
3: He's been trying to get with my wife for a while.
2: Me too.
0: I think Matt does believe that too.
3: I do, but both of them, the costume. Yeah.
4: But he's delusional. But if you first neglected her, like at the beginning of the marriage,
3: yeah.
4: Like, bro, what do you think was going to happen? It's like, if you're starting off on the wrong foot.
3: I don't know, Mikey. I was like 26 and stupid.
4: Now you're 46 and stupid.
2: Yeah. Oh, my God.

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Why did somebody get ghosted? We'll investigate. Stay or go. We'll debate some relationship drama and big money with Showbiz Shelly in the showdown. $1,550 could be yours. 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

0: He dropped his sunglasses into a porta potty at a campground, okay? 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
2: Baltimore traffic.
5: Good morning. On 83 southbound, all through lanes are blocked between Mount Carmel Road and Belfast Road because of a crash. Traffic is getting by on the right shoulder, but your best alternate is to exit at Mount Carmel Road and use York Road southbound. In Glen Burnie, the Empire Towers closure continues to affect Route 2. Northbound, the left turn lane is blocked between Georgia Avenue and 6th Avenue, and southbound, only the left lane is getting by. And 22 westbound remains closed between 543 and Main Street for emergency utility work. I'm Rose, and that's your traffic.
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2: Baltimore weather.
5: Plenty of sunshine and very hot, high of 94.
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3: Rose, what's happening?
4: Baltimore City Recreation and Parks is teaming up with the Food Recovery Network to provide fresh produce to families attending summer camp recreation programs this summer. The free produce distribution will take place after summer camp sessions at participating recreation centers throughout July, and no registration is required. Anne Arundel County officials say the 10-story Empire Towers building in Glen Burnie remains structurally unsafe. The building was evacuated on July 9th after unpermitted construction work in the parking garage compromised the building. So the county said the building's owner is working with a licensed structural engineering firm to evaluate the site and is developing plans to stabilize the structure. They do expect work to begin this week, and it should take about 10 days to stabilize the building. And the Maryland Institute College of Art is launching a new online master's degree in game design. It's a 30-credit program, and graduates will leave with a professional quality playable game prototype and a portfolio designed to prepare them for careers in the growing video game industry. I'm Rose. Those are the three things you need to know for your day on Z104.3.
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5: Baltimore traffic.
4: Good morning. On 83 southbound, all through lanes are blocked between Mount Carmel Road and Belfast Road because of a crash. Traffic is getting by on the right shoulder, but your best alternate is to exit at Mount Carmel Road and use York Road southbound. In Glen Burnie, the Empire Towers closure continues to affect Route 2. Northbound, the left turn lane is blocked between Georgia Avenue and 6th Avenue, and southbound, only the left lane is getting by. And 22 westbound remains closed between 543 and Main Street for emergency utility work. I'm Rose, and that's your traffic.
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4: 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But tomorrow night, I know exactly what I'm watching. I'm so excited. 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Nation's Dumbest is a new celebrity competition series that is a little different because it's the only show that you don't actually want to win because you'll be named the Nation's Dumbest. 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I think he might make me laugh the hardest. It looks so much fun. It's a side of celebrities that we don't usually get to see, and we get to play along with them, which I think is super fun. And MasterChef is now in its 16th season. I love Gordon Ramsay so much. He's a big old teddy bear, but will give you a good dose of tough love. And the amateur and home chefs really make me want to step up my kitchen skills. 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
3: Singer Noah Kahan just made history as the first artist ever to headline four consecutive sold-out shows at the legendary Fenway Park in Boston, which is extra special for him, I'm sure, as he is from New England. He literally sings, "I mean, because I grew up in New England." The monumental run during his current Great Divide tour, I mean, that's like the hottest ticket this summer. It drew over 151,000 fans across July 7th, 8th, 10th, 11th. He cemented his legacy at the venue during his grand finale. And I don't know if you guys have seen this online, but during his show, he gets like a call from someone and he answers the phone. And this time, this final show at Fenway, it was a

0: Show next.
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5: Traffic.
6: On 83 southbound, all through lanes are blocked between Mount Carmel Road and Belfast Road because of a crash. Traffic is getting by on the right shoulder. Your best alternate is to exit at Mount Carmel Road and use York Road southbound. There's a tractor trailer stuck on the right shoulder on 70 westbound after 63. Liberty Road eastbound is closed between Courtly Drive and Old Court Road because of an accident in the intersection. Westbound lanes are also closed in that same stretch. And 97 southbound is slow between Benfield Boulevard and New Cut Road. I'm Rose, and that's your traffic.
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3: Baltimore weather.
4: Plenty of sunshine and very hot, high of 94.
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1: Here's Rose with three things you need to know.
2: What's going on, Rose?
3: Anne Arundel County officials say the 10-story Empire Towers building in Glen Burnie remains structurally unsafe. The county said the building's owner is working with a licensed structural engineering firm to evaluate the site and develop a plan to stabilize the structure. The building owners expect the work to begin this week and anticipate it taking about 10 days to stabilize the building. Lamar Jackson has been named on this year's NFL's top 100 players list, coming in at number 69 after being ranked at number 2 the past 2 years. The annual list is voted on by NFL players, and despite the drop, Jackson was recently ranked the NFL's fifth best quarterback in an ESPN survey of league executives, coaches, and scouts. And Governor Wes Moore has announced that the Maryland Department of Commerce has approved an expansion of Baltimore City's enterprise zone by an additional 120 acres to encourage job creation and investments. Enterprise zones allow the government to give boosts to targeted areas and provide tax credits. I'm Rose. Those are the three things you need to know for your day on Z104.3.
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3: Good morning. Just a heads up, there's a tractor trailer on the right shoulder of 70 westbound after 63. An accident's causing some slowdown on 95 northbound at BW Parkway. Route 26, Liberty Road, east and westbound, closed between Courtly Drive and Old Court Road because of an accident. There's slow traffic on BW Parkway southbound between Arundel Mills and NSA. And the traffic lights are not working on Liberty Heights Avenue at Rogers Avenue, so be careful there. I'm Rose, and that's your traffic on Z104.3.
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3: Plenty of sunshine and very hot, high of 94.
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0: Baltimore traffic.
3: Good morning. Just a heads up, there's a tractor trailer on the right shoulder of 70 westbound after 63. An accident's causing some slowdown on 95 northbound at BW Parkway. Route 26, Liberty Road, east and westbound, closed between Courtly Drive and Old Court Road because of an accident. There's slow traffic on BW Parkway southbound between Arundel Mills and NSA. And the traffic lights are not working on Liberty Heights Avenue at Rogers Avenue, so be careful there. I'm Rose, and that's your traffic on Z1043.
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3: Plenty of sunshine and very hot, high of 94.
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2: 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Tuesday, July 14th. Good morning. It's The Fred Show. Hi, Caitlin.
5: Hello.
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2: Showbiz Shelley, $1,550 in the showdown next hour. That money could be yours. Bella Hameen is here on the phone and the text, 855-591-1035. Headlines and the entertainment report are coming up. What are you working on?
5: Well, we got to show the world our beautiful country, a la the World Cup, and I needed some
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2: 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Maureen, happy birthday. There you go. Happy birthday.
5: Woo!
2: I did it right off the top. Yeah. So I don't want to hear about it. I don't want a nasty Nancy. Even though we love Nancy, I don't want a Nancy passive aggressive nasty text. Some of you get so passive aggressive, so sassy in the comments and on the text. You know, I would have expected. You should expect nothing. You should expect. Look at you dealing with a bunch of clowns. Come on, man. I'm reading on TMZ, which, of course, is a reliable source, probably more reliable than we'd like to believe. They're breaking stories left and right. They have been for decades. Tom Segura and his wife, you know him, the comedian? Christina P., they have the podcast together. I think their podcast is hysterical. Anyway, they're getting divorced after 18 years of marriage. And, of course, the first thing I do is run right to the comments section where all the misinformation lives. You know, you got people in here with, first of all, some of the stuff is funny. Some of the stuff is theory. Nobody knows what they're talking about. It's like anything that happens on this show, you know, where it's like somebody writes something that happened and then you go to Reddit, you go to the comment section and people just make up people that I think we know, by the way, with their fake me, you know, their little gray picture.
5: Right.
2: You know, because they would never sign their name to any of this. Why would you do that? Why would you have any accountability when you're making stuff up? And then they just write crazy stuff in the comment section. And then people read that like it's fact and then get all mad about the thing they read in the comment section that's not true. But I'm here and the main theory that I'm seeing is that he lost a bunch of weight recently. And I think they both were on GLP-1s. But look at this. GLP-1s leading to divorce. Left and right. He's skinnier now. And people are like, well, he's all skinny. So he divorced his wife of 18 years. Now, is that true? I have no idea. And I also hope they keep the podcast going because that would be hysterical. People getting a divorce doing a podcast?
5: Yeah, I'm kind of here for that. I haven't seen that one yet.
2: I would listen to that. They always did kind of seem like buddies, you know, and not really married people.
5: Those are my favorite, though, like the married buddies. Well, I hope to get there.
2: I don't know if it was their favorite, though. Oh. Maybe they didn't want to be buddies with each other anymore.
5: Oh, I see what you're saying.
2: But this dude is always with that Bert guy. Bert.
5: Oh, yeah.
2: And so a lot of the comments in here are like, good, he can finally marry Bert now.
5: Oh.
2: Or who gets Bert in the, does Tom have custody of Bert and Christina gets visitation on weekends because they're like always together?
9: That's funny.
2: But I wonder if that's the thing. I wonder if that's what happened was the dude gets a little bit skinny. And I hate to blame it on him because I don't know, it could be on her too, I guess. But, you know, dude gets all skinny and decides, you know what? Now I got movies, I'm on Netflix, I got this big podcast company, I got my own big podcast, got all this stuff going on, doing Netflix specials, comedy tour, all this stuff. And now 25-year-olds want to hook up with me, even though I'm bald with a beard. And he decides after 18 years, you know what, I'm in.
5: Star, he got a new body.
2: Yeah, I mean, I don't know.
5: Put some new miles on a new body.
2: I mean, you're losing weight, it's falling off of you, Kiki.
5: You.
2: I mean, at what point are you going to say, Omarion's, you know what, I'm listening to his pitch now. Even though you're engaged to be married.
5: Yes, I am an engaged to be married woman. And I am very faithful.
2: But the weight's falling off. The teeth are, that were already straight, but we're getting them even straighter.
5: Oh, yeah, honey.
2: And so I want to know what happens when this whole transformation's over. Is it going to be Big Tim at the end of the aisle when this finally happens?
5: I hope so. I believe so.
2: Or is it going to be Tom Segura?
9: If I get some new edges, it's over with. I don't know. We're going to see.
2: You keep going to New York, and you keep going to this tour and that tour. And you got people.
10: I'm just saying.
2: You got the white guys in the suburbs that are into you. I'm just wondering, you know, is the next person on the show to get married? Who's it going to be at the end of the aisle?
10: The tech big Tim.
9: We have 300, like, days left, so may the best man win.
2: May the best man win. I agree. Would you guys like to talk about Zara, Goldfish, or would you like to continue talking about weddings? It's Choose Your Own Adventure today. We're probably going to get to all three, but what would you like? Paulina, you pick.
10: You know what? I want to start with Goldfish.
2: You want to talk about
10: that's
2: Goldfish?
10: Not something I thought I'd hear today.
2: Okay. Well, me neither. But, you know, I'm scouring the interwebs and the newspapers and all the things.
10: Yeah,
2: you know,
10: you're a journalist.
2: I require them to order 18 newspapers from all over the world to this radio station every day. And I read through each one each and every day. This would have been a much harder job, I think, like in the 70s.
11: Oh, yeah.
2: Because that's exactly what you would have had to have done.
5: Mm-hmm.
2: You know, now at least I got the interweb, so my lazy ass can sit here with my coffee in one hand and my, you know, whatever in my other hand and just sit here and read. But no, you'd have to go through each page
9: exactly
2: of newspaper, which I think I might actually kind of enjoy.
9: We need to get back to it.
2: You remember I tried to get newspaper delivered to my home, and it was like an act of Congress to get it done, and then I didn't read it. But I really wanted it. It was very exciting for me to open my... I'm like a 40-year-old old man. I opened the door, and there was a newspaper there. I was so excited. I stayed at a hotel recently in New York that had the New York Times right there at the door when you opened it. And I was like, this is so exciting. And they had pencils.
11: Oh,
2: they were cool. So it was like one of these, like, you know, boutique-y hotels, you know?
9: Yeah.
2: And it was like, I don't know. They had pencils in the hotel room. Like, they were so... chic. I don't know. So there's a sushi restaurant in Buenos Aires, Argentina, that has two goldfish in a glass display. I guess they're living, which is a dangerous place to live if you're a goldfish. I don't think people eat goldfish. I hope they don't. But that's a dangerous... If you're a living fish in the window of a sushi restaurant, that's a dangerous place to live, I think. Most people don't notice them, I guess. But someone did one day, and they were upset because these goldfish in the window of the sushi restaurant are exposed to sun and street noise. So someone took the place to court, and apparently, according to the Argentine court system, goldfish have rights.
9: What?
2: Anybody passing by and stopping to look could see that it wasn't suitable for the fish. Who is a lawyer for the fish? See, the lawyer for the fish. I guess he is. So that's why they decided to file a complaint with the courts, arguing that the conditions of these fish violated a law which penalizes animal abuse in Argentina. With the help of specialists, they built a legal case and almost immediately convinced the court to move the fish to a more suitable place. The main promoter of this charge, or of this change rather, said that the restaurant staff did not object to the ruling at all. And they've reached out for comment, but there is none. Having two goldfish in a glass display is more or less the same thing as putting two polar bears in a cage inside of a sauna, according to the lawyer. And so he offered to adopt them and rescue them, and apparently no. They just said they would move the 40-liter display case into a larger tank at one of the owner's houses, I guess, and then the fish could remain there. So, yeah. Somebody walked by and decided, nope, not today, not for these goldfish, and sued and won. There are good people in the world.
10: I was going to say they are fighting the crime that no one else will. They are fighting for the fish.
2: I think I would be offended by that, too, though. If I walked by a window and it was like bright sun shining on to, you know, I don't know if I thought they were like hot or something.
10: Aww.
2: I think I'd feel the same way about that if I noticed it.
10: Mm-hmm.
2: That I would have bought a dog in a car or something.
10: Oh.
2: And I'm no hero, but if I saw a dog in a hot car in the summer and the windows rolled up, I'm not over here trying to tell you that I'm a hero, though, but if I saw that, I would stand there and wait a little while to see if owners came. And by a little while, I mean a couple of minutes. I'd call the cops, try to break the window.
10: Yeah, I caused a big scene.
2: Yeah. Like
10: I break the window. I thought about this. I really have. Well, I have a baseball bat now in my car.
11: Oh.
10: In case you guys are wondering for this reason. Well, if there's like a child or a animal in there, like I'm doing it. I feel like we're just living in a society. People just don't, like, they're doing what they want. Things don't make sense.
11: You need it.
10: Yeah, you gotta.
2: No, it's a lawless land.
10: You gotta.
2: You gotta carry a baseball bat now, Paulina.
10: My stepdad used to, so.
2: Actually, I don't think that's advice I want to promote, but.
10: I just have it.
5: Our windows.
10: Right, I didn't think do anything with it. Just have it.
9: Paulina with her bat.
10: Just have it.
2: She got a bat.
10: Yeah, my stepdad was good for something.
2: We also did Daddy Daughter Day a few years ago, and I took her to get her concealed weapons permit, which was interesting, because you wanted to learn how to shoot a gun.
10: I did, yeah.
2: And I grew up with guns. So we went and
10: perfect duo,
2: and we did a little class mm-hmm. with our friend Dave, who I don't think is in business anymore. I don't know what happened, but
10: oh,
2: I looked up Dave recently, and it doesn't appear that he's teaching concealed weapons courses any longer. Which is, I don't know if maybe he moved to another academy or something. I don't know what happened. Mm-hmm. But yes, Paulina, you passed. Except you didn't send the paperwork in, which means I don't think it's good anymore, which means I think you have to take the class again.
10: I know.
2: Which maybe was okay. Maybe that's okay. Because the bat might be all we need.
10: You think so?
5: Oh, and your bullets were hitting her in the head.
2: Yes. Well, right. If you've ever been to an indoor shooting range, or any shooting range for that matter, you know, they have like the stalls, and I was shooting, taking my test, which is a joke. At least in this state, it's a joke. I mean, you have to hit the paper that's like 5 feet in front of you, which, you know, whatever. So I was doing that. And the, you know, it's a semi-automatic pistol. It was a Glock. And so the, you know, the,
5: I'm getting a little.
2: My gat.
9: Your Glock.
2: My Glock. Is this doing something for you?
5: I don't know.
2: And so, you know, like when you shoot the semi-automatic gun, the little shell casing pops out of the side, you know, out of the slide, out of the opening, whatever. And then goes out, you know, I don't know what it does, shoots out to the side or whatever. So it was going over the top of the little partition and the shell casing, one hit you in the head, the shell casing.
10: The shell casing.
2: And you said, stop hitting me with your bullet. In the shooting rage, you said that, which got some people alarmed.
10: Hey, now.
2: Some people stopped to see if I was actually shooting a human being in the shooting range. Turns out it was just the shell casings. But I think a bat might be
10: good enough for me.
2: Too much, actually, but whatever you think you need.
10: All right.
2: The gun was too much.
10: Yeah, I'll remain a FOID holder in that case.
9: Yes.
2: Did you send that paperwork in?
10: Oh, anyone can get the FOID, I think, in this state.
2: I think you still have to send something in.
10: Yeah, I have that.
2: Oh, okay,
10: for another
2: good.
10: 3 years.
2: That's good.
10: Locked in.
2: Okay. All right. Well, as long as the goldfish are safe and well.
10: Around me.
2: Paulina's going to carry her bat around Argentina just in case, though.

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2: Right here.
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15: Good morning. There's stop and go on the outer loop between White Marsh Boulevard and Paring Parkway. 895 southbound stop and go between Moravia Road and the Harbor Tunnel. There's an accident on 95 northbound at BW Parkway. The right lane and the right merge lane are blocked. So you're going to see stop and go traffic from 695. There's stop and go on 95 southbound between 395 and BW Parkway as well. And Route 26 Liberty Road is closed east and westbound between Courtly Drive and Old Court Road because of an earlier accident. I'm Rose, and that's your traffic.
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15: Baltimore weather. Plenty of sunshine and very hot, high of 94.
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2: Scouring the internet so you don't have to is Rose. What's happening today?
3: Baltimore City Recreation and Parks is teaming up with the Food Recovery Network to provide fresh produce to families attending summer camp recreation programs this summer. The free produce distribution will take place after summer camp sessions at participating recreation centers throughout July, and no registration is required. Anne Arundel County officials say the 10-story Empire Towers building in Glen Burnie remains structurally unsafe. The building was evacuated on July 9th after unpermitted construction work in the parking garage compromised the building. So the county said the building's owner is working with a licensed structural engineering firm to evaluate the site and is developing plans to stabilize the structure. They do expect work to begin this week, and it should take about 10 days to stabilize the building. And the Maryland Institute College of Art is launching a new online master's degree in game design. It's a 30-credit program, and graduates will leave with a professional-quality playable game prototype and a portfolio designed to prepare them for careers in the growing video game industry. I'm Rose. Those are the three things you need to know for your day on Z104.3.
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3: Good morning. There's stop and go on the outer loop between White Marsh Boulevard and Paring Parkway. 895 southbound stop and go between Morovia Road and the Harbor Tunnel. There's an accident on 95 northbound at BW Parkway. The right lane and the right merge lane are blocked. You're going to see stop and go traffic from 695. There's stop and go on 95 southbound between 395 and BW Parkway as well. And Route 26 Liberty Road is closed east and westbound between Courtly Drive and Old Court Road because of an earlier accident. I'm Rose, and that's your traffic.
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1: Baltimore weather.
3: Plenty of sunshine and very hot, high of 94.
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2: On button works. Hi. Tuesday, July 14th, Fred Show is on. Hello, Kaylin.
18: Hello.
2: Hi, Jason Brown. Hi, Paulina. Hi, Kiki.
19: Good morning.
2: Shelby Shelley, $1,550 in the showdown. You can win in about 25 minutes. Beat her in 5 pop culture questions, and that money is yours. And if you listen to all the entertainment reports, and you have the answers, and you can win. Stay or go. We'll debate some relationship drama and the entertainment reports coming up, and we're commercial-free. The next 45 minutes, no commercials.
20: Yeah, they talk about it.
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2: Like we're writing in our diaries, except we say them aloud. We call them blogs. Kaylin's got one. Go.
18: Thank you, dear blog. So I am currently in a little bit of a tussle with a Lyft driver. He takes me for a fool. He's trying to pull one over on me, and we're not doing it. Okay. He's not this time. So I what was it? Last Friday, I had to go pick something up during the day, right after the show, right outside, completely leaving work. So I go handle my business and I call a Lyft. I typically use Lyft more than Uber. So I call Lyft. picks me up. He doesn't really say much, but like it's a normal ride, yada, yada, yada. Drops me off at home. I say bye. Things are good. Go upstairs. Then I receive a text message from Chase Fraud. Shout out Chase. They know how to treat me right. And they were like, hey, this doesn't seem like something that would happen. Is this an actual charge or is this fraud? And I read, and this driver tried to charge me a $150 cleaning fee, claiming that I got sick in the car. Okay. It was very much right after work. I very much did not get sick in the car. So I said to Chase, like, no, that's fraud. Hard stop. So then I go into the app and sure as spit, they're like, well, can you give us another credit card to pay for this cleanup fee? And I'm like, absolutely not. So I talk to them and they're like, okay, this doesn't seem like you. We looked at your history. Like, you're not trying to scam us. So we will waive the fee. And I'm like, okay, great. But like, I still knew that this driver like just decided randomly to try and scam me. And it really upset me. So anyway, so I moved on with my day. That's settled. Then it's the next day at night and I get this call and I don't think it was actually from Lyft because when it is Lyft, like it says Lyft, it was from a random number and it was some guy talking about, hey, do you want this item that you left in an Uber or not? Like, do you want this thing? And I'm thinking like, I didn't leave anything in an Uber. I have all my belongings, phone, wallet, whatever. And so I look back in the app and sure as spit, this same driver, he's supposed to upload a picture of what the person left in the Uber and there's a fee for having to drive it back. But where he's supposed to upload the photo, he just put a period. So he's trying to lie and say that I left something and he had to drop it off so that he could get his money for the ride because they completely made my ride free because he was being shady. So he was trying to at least get $20 out of me for delivering an item I never lost. And so this person on the phone, I don't know if it was him or his boy, but I lost it. I was like, no, like you're trying to scam me. Like,
2: I don't know
18: what
2: how
18: the
2: they
18: hell?
2: Got your number because they call through the app. I don't think they're supposed to have your phone number.
18: Yeah, I guess, I don't know. It was weird. It's weird to get a call from Lyft late at night about something. Like, I don't know.
2: I also didn't realize they could get your phone number after the fact.
18: Right. So maybe, that's, I don't know. Maybe it wasn't him. Maybe it's not. But the more frightening thing is that Donald is trying to get money out of me. Yes. Yes. I'm naming his name because knock it off. Like, I'm a nice woman. What did I do to you?
16: Is somebody in the back of Donald's car right now looking like, uh-oh.
18: Yeah. Yeah. They should.
16: Jump out, sis.
18: Well, no. I kept just being like, chill. We'll make your ride free. And I'm like, no, I want him to be reported. I want to never be matched with him because he's going to try to do this. But yeah, I guess watch out for that scam. If we're trying to lie about,
2: there's somebody in the back of Donald's car sitting in your puke right now and they don't even know how much danger they're in. They have no idea. Stay or go. We'll debate some relationship drama after Bruno Mars back in

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1: Good morning. Traffic is crawling on 895 southbound between 95 and the Harbor Tunnel. It's about a 25-minute delay, so if you can, avoid that area. BW Parkway northbound is stop and go between the Harbor Tunnel and 95. On 70 westbound, there's some off-road activity that has the right lane blocked at 63 or exit 24. Stop and go on 895 northbound between the Beltway and the Harbor Tunnel. And on 95 northbound, there's an accident with three lanes blocked at BW Parkway. I'm Rose, and that's your traffic.
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1: Baltimore weather. Plenty of sunshine and very hot, high of 94.
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1: Here's Rose with three things you need to know.
2: What's happening, Rose?
3: Anne Arundel County officials say the 10-story Empire Towers building in Glen Burnie remains structurally unsafe. The county said the building's owner is working with a licensed structural engineering firm to evaluate the site and develop a plan to stabilize the structure. The building owners expect the work to begin this week and anticipate it taking about 10 days to stabilize the building. Lamar Jackson has been named on this year's NFL's top 100 players list, coming in at number 69 after being ranked in number 2 the past 2 years. The annual list is voted on by NFL players, and despite the drop, Jackson was recently ranked the NFL's fifth best quarterback in an ESPN survey of league executives, coaches, and scouts. And Governor Wes Moore has announced that the Maryland Department of Commerce has approved an expansion of Baltimore City's Enterprise Zone by an additional 120 acres to encourage job creation and investments. Enterprise Zones allow the government to give boosts to targeted areas and provide tax credits. I'm Rose. Those are the three things you need to know for your day on Z104.3.
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0: 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DJ N-U-R-O-T-I-C on all of the socials. 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
0: Baltimore traffic.
2: Good morning. There's an accident that has three lanes blocked on 95 northbound at BW Parkway. Traffic is crawling from 195. Avoid this area if you can. Stop and go on BW Parkway northbound between 695 and 95. 70 eastbound, stop and go between 65 and US 40. 895 northbound after the Beltway to the Harbor Tunnel is stop and go. There's an accident that's been moved to the shoulder on 895 southbound at the Harbor Tunnel. You're going to see stop and go from Erdman Avenue. I'm Rose and that's your traffic.
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2: 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Celebrities include Carmen Electra, Steve-O, Ice-T, L. King, Alaria Baldwin. 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And now in its 16th season, MasterChef is back. I love Gordon Ramsay. 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
2: Baltimore weather. Plenty of sunshine and very hot, high of 94.
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15: Baltimore weather. From the Fox 45 Weather Authority Storm Center, I'm meteorologist Amy Aronson. Next heat wave gets underway today. Sizzling sunshine with highs in the hot mid-90s. Mostly clear and warm tonight as temperatures fall back into the low 70s. Even hotter and more humid on Wednesday with more sunshine and highs close to 101 degrees. Watch Fox 45 Morning News from 4:30 to 10 a.m. for the latest forecast and weather 24 hours a day on foxbaltimore.com. I'm meteorologist Amy Aronson.
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1: What up, it's Sissany. And you know, Fast and Furious Hollywood Drift is set to be the first ever high-speed outdoor roller coaster. 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
1: Seacrest with you here. It's the number one thing on the list to drink during a heat wave for hydration. That's coming up next.

0: It is Z1043, Baltimore's number one hit music station. To stay hydrated, I was reading about what doctors are talking about, and I think that this stuff changes over time.
1: Yeah.
0: Like, one day you read something's good, then the next day you read it's not.
1: Like red wine. It's like, is it good or bad? I feel every day there's a new report.
0: Honestly, I'm going to tell you, for me, it's good.
1: Yeah, okay.
0: I don't know what the science says, but for me, yeah, it's good.
1: Yeah.
0: I like it. So a doctor in the UK is trending now after telling people the best thing to drink in a heat wave is milk. Milk. It does not come to my mind that when I am hot for hydration to drink milk.
1: I was going to guess watermelon juice.
0: I like watermelon juice. 87% of milk, the makeup, is water, but takes longer to digest, so it keeps you hydrated longer than water does. Water goes quickly through you. This lasts longer. It's also got sodium to help your body hold on to the water. So if you can't drink regular milk, the second one they say is soy milk. My parents drink soy milk.
1: Oh.
0: Do you drink regular milk anymore?
1: I do not drink regular milk anymore. No.
0: It doesn't. For Tanya and I have the same system where we can't process certain things like that. Like regular milk is a problem for my system. I mean, it can happen, but you don't want to be near me afterwards.
1: Oh.
0: Just like you, Tanya.
1: Yeah, exactly. Just like me.
0: Today's quote, even the smallest belief spoken often becomes truth. Manifest,
1: so
0: talk it out, say
1: good.
0: It. Smallest belief, truth.
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1: Tanya was telling us about her morning routine, which evolves. It does change up quite a bit, seemingly, doesn't it?
2: Yes. You know, I am a person that's constantly trying to grow, change, evolve, and I always have, like, a new hyper-fixation, like, especially when it comes to food.
1: Let's get into that in a second. 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
1: 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Sissany,
0: Tanya.
2: My newest obsession, and I don't think I've actually ever had one of these in my entire life. I have had scrambled eggs. I usually bring in my hard-boiled eggs into work. I've had eggs sunny side up.
3: We're thrilled. Yeah.
2: But now my new hyperfixation is a fried egg.
3: You have a fried egg, like in the pan with runny egg?
2: A little runny on the inside, like just a little run on the inside.
3: Is it run into toast or anything, or is it just run on the plate?
2: Just runs on the plate.
3: Why are you obsessed by this, and why is it such a new discovery for you?
2: I don't think I've ever had a fried egg in my life, and so I feel like...
3: Really?
2: Yes.
3: My gosh. Looks of shock from the back room. Kayla can't believe it.
2: They're so good. Like, I wake up every day so excited for my fried eggs. I put a little pepper and a little bit of salt on them. That's all you need. I eat three of them, and I'm, like, so happy.
0: By the way, it's so... I love your passion for things, because you told us that as if no one's ever had an egg before in their lives. Like, you discovered some sort of new food group that no one's ever heard of.
2: I feel like I've cracked the code on, like... my new egg situation. And I just want to tell the world that fried eggs are really just like making my days better.
0: To the back room, please, no one tell her about omelets. I don't want that to be something that we spoil.
2: I've done that.
0: Save it for her birthday. That's coming up.
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1043, Baltimore's number one hit music station. In a perfect world, all of our favorite artists would love each other, right? As much as we love them, but that's not how it always works. And to that point, there's been a long-standing rumor that Taylor Swift and Olivia Rodrigo don't get along, though neither has ever said anything about it until now. Olivia making a rare comment about these fan theories. See what she said. Search Olivia Rodrigo at onairwithryan.com. 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

0: 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Have you heard about the high-speed buses? Sisney was doing research on this.
1: Mm-hmm.
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1: Are we ready for these?
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1: Hey, you're on air, and it's Sisney. 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
1: Do you want to know how to tell if you're a roommate and you don't want to live together anymore? Why is this a concern? Why is it on your mind?
2: So before the pandemic, I got a two-bedroom apartment for a really good price. But then during the pandemic, I was furloughed. So I got a roommate to make rent cheaper. And I still live with her. And we're still really good friends. But now I'm ready to live on my own again. And the lease is under my name and not hers. And I just don't know what to do. Like, do I just, like, kick her out? Do I tell her that we can't live together because I want to live alone? I'm just really not sure.
1: Okay.
3: You can't kick someone out. You just can't.
1: I think there's a way to, like, just be honest and sensitive to the situation and thoughtful with some flexibility. It doesn't have to be so rigid and happen tomorrow. Like, maybe there's some ramping here. But in my mind, Kate, if this is someone that you live with and you know them pretty well and you like them and they're your friend, like, just a heartfelt, honest conversation is okay. See where you are after that.
2: Yeah, I could do that.
1: All right, there you have it. You got some runway, an honest conversation. Kate, we'd love that we came to, I think, a fair conclusion and appreciate you reaching out to us and asking. We have all had roommates. I had so many of them early on when I moved here and over life. So I understand what you're going through. Good luck.
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1: It's going to do it for us. 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
2: Yeah.
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Got told today by, I don't know, a preteen that I need to wear sunscreen because I have red skin right now. I have a little bit of a sunburn, okay? Please mind your business. But also, nice work.

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Waiting by the phone. We do it every day on The Fred Show. Why did somebody get ghosted? 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

it's a really cheap time in life to be going out to eat. 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

0: Bethany. Hi. This guy was not ready to get broken up with because he lit the car on fire. So his girlfriend of 42 years. So it is going to be a tough breakup, but she's dumping him. Which, by the way, the car is never the safe place to do anything like this because, like, how do you escape? Especially if you're driving. So she breaks it off and he takes out, like, the cigarette lighter, still has one of those cars, and lights the whole car on fire. Goes up in flames, burns her a little bit, burns him, too. It's almost like he didn't learn the valuable lesson in school that if someone breaks up with you and then you kill them, then you're still single. So, you know, just something to keep in mind.
1: 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Friends are in love
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31: Weather for Baltimore and surrounding areas. We are expecting the heat wave to begin in our region. Triple-digit temperatures on the way for the midweek. Excessive heat today. Cindy with a high near 93.
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39: 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There he is! Lamine Yamal, first career World Cup goal!
38: 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Coming up tomorrow, the other semifinal with England facing Argentina.
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of the bison throwing the guy in the air, right? He's a grandpa. Apparently broke a bunch of bones. Z104.3. I am so used to AI now. Like, I was sure it was AI. They flay him so perfectly in the air. But no, I guess that thing was real.

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ranked the best states to move to. You know, since we're the second most stressed out city, go to New Hampshire, Utah, Idaho, or not far to go to Virginia, number four. Something.

a phone. We do it every day on The Fred Show. Why did somebody get ghosted? 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

really unfortunate that I get dressed at least 3 times a week and never post the proof. 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At Elizabethany on Instagram, you know, if you care about my proof. 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

morning. It's E104.3 Baltimore. It's the number one hit music station. It's going to be another heat wave starting officially today. Man, I'm going to go broke with BG&E, man. This is insane with this heat wave. I mean, I just want to be at the beach. I just want to be in Ocean City when this happens. I feel like I'm never there when I want to be at the beach. It's Post Malone and Sunflower on Z104.3.

It was bad to talk about how much money you made with coworkers. Well, apparently Gen Z, they all talk about how much money they make. I think that's how they get in trouble. You know, these offices that aren't paying enough money, they get busted like that. It's Z1043. Here's

I got Hillary Duff tickets for you to win coming up in two songs from now on Z104.3. So Alex Warren's show was incredible at Meriwether Post Pavilion. Cool video of him having T-Rexes kick off the confetti. You can see it on my Instagram at I am Mike Klein.

Cars Risk It All. It's on Z104.3. It is hot as you know what outside, but I want to give you a pair of tickets right now to go see Hillary Duff. If you are caller 14 844 410 1043, you're going to get hooked up right now.

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1: Rebecca.
0: Where are you calling from right now?
1: Bel Air, Maryland.
0: You are caller 14. You got the Hillary Duff tickets. Congratulations.
1: Awesome. So exciting.
0: Congratulations again. I'm going to be at Jiffy Lube Live. Are you ready for the heat wave to come back tomorrow?
1: No, I am not.
0: No, me either. I wish I had a pool. I live in an area where they're building a pool and it's still not done yet. I mean, they're killing me right now.
1: Yeah, me too. I wish I had a pool too.

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All right, so if you are a big Olive Garden fan, the never-ending pasta pass is back after being gone for like 6 years. So basically, they're going to sell 10,000 of these passes. 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

1043. I got tickets to go see Niall Horan, though. 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Caller 14-844-410-1043. Good luck on those tickets. It's Bruno Mars now. 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

0: It's E1043. Bookstores are making a huge comeback right now. Gen Z is all about these book clubs, which is kind of cool. I don't read as much. Maybe I need to start reading. I think it's good, actually. 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Everything goes full circle, right? Zara Larsson Huntrix next on Z104.3.
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Z1043, people have paid for this stuff at other people's weddings. They apparently paid $500 per person to enter the wedding. They said they didn't bring their husband. I wouldn't have come for $500. They catered it by Chick-fil-A. Anyone who didn't want it for moral reasons, had dietary restrictions, had to chip in to order something else. And then this other guy was complaining because they had like a wedding block and they live in the same city. And they're like, no, we're not going to stay in the wedding block. I'm sorry. We have our own place. It's Z1043.

Taylor Swift spent about $30 million on her wedding. That's a lot, right? It is a record, but somebody spent $1.4 billion on their wedding in Russia or some craziness like that. That's insane. Taylor still did it, I think, for America. It's Z1043.

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2: 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Pedro Porro scored in the 58th minute to double Spain's lead.
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2: 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They'll face the winner of Argentina and England in the final.
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0: 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They're talking about sleeping nude is actually better for you and helps you lose weight, but you're, like, not down.
1: Gotta sleep in the PJs. 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Like, you're ready to go.
0: Yeah, that's a good point. Here's New Somber. My body isn't ready. It's the

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Chris Brown and Usher killed it last night in D.C. at Northwest Stadium. By the way, Usher was at the Jay-Z 30th anniversary thing that happened in New York City at Yankee Stadium. People were saying that Jay-Z played till 4 o'clock in the morning, which is pretty insane. I'm so jealous I didn't get to go to that. Here's Benson Boone, The Time of My Life on Z104.3 now.

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We're going to give you another chance to win $1,000 every hour starting tomorrow morning, 9 a.m. with the Fred Show. And then I'll have a chance every hour up until 5 p.m. Here's Sienna Spyro, Die on This Hill, Z104.3.

Barbie is getting her own special delivery from the U.S. Postal Service. She's getting a set of 10 Barbie-themed forever stamps. Those are going to be officially released over the weekend. So if you're a big Barbie fan, you want to get those. Zara Larson's on Z104.3.

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Like, definitely, right? Olivia Rodrigo, Drop Dead. It's on Z1043. 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

Waiting by the phone. 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

Hey, it's E1043, Baltimore's number one hit music station. It's Mike Klein. I want to get you a trip to go see Harry Styles in New York City. You know we're doing this, right? We're going to get you their hotel, Amtrak tickets, and tickets to Madison Square Garden. 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Now, you can do this once a day until the end of July to win. Here's Harry now on Z1043.

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29: Well, sunny and hot for the rest of today with highs staying in the lower 90s. For tonight, mostly clear and lows near 70. Hot and sunshine continues for Wednesday with temperatures near 100 and temperatures in the upper 90s for Thursday. I'm Dre Johnson with weather.
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